0: don't want to get struck by lightning, and I don't want any of my hands to
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I tried to escape. 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I'm sorry, a sex tape. You only get one take. 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